0: So if we came for a tour, you would take us on a tour?
1: Yeah.
0: Oh, that sounds good.
2: Let's go. Let's
0: do it.
2: Let's
0: do it.
2: So what's the best thing about your mum, Jay?
3: That she's done everything for us and she's, like, really nice. And, yeah, she's just really good.
2: She is.
3: A really good mum.
2: Oh, that's so sweet. And what's your favourite thing about your mum?
3: Everything.
0: Everything. Good answer.
2: She's a school captain. Politician in the making. Politician in the making.
0: Just a non-committal answer. That's what we expect from a school captain. That's great stuff.
2: All right.
0: Maddie, you're going to go outside. We're going to send you out with Jessica.
3: Okay.
0: And so get ready to answer the question. So just keep it in your head. Think about what mum might answer.
2: Okay. All right. Off you hop, girlfriend.
3: Bye.
2: Okay, Jay, welcome back to the microphone.
4: Hello, everyone.
2: Here we go. Jay's back.
4: Okay.
2: Three kids Jay has.
4: Yes.
2: Got a beautiful family in here with her husband.
0: Why did you choose Maddie? Do you think Maddie knows you the best or she's just the oldest and probably knows more than the rest?
4: She's the 2IC of the family.
0: Okay.
4: So I think it was a wise
2: eldest
4: choice.
2: Daughter.
4: Yes.
2: And they have to take on a lot of responsibility.
4: My husband is standing over there.
2: Oh, yeah.
4: Yes.
0: You're 3IC, mate.
2: Yeah. Okay. Here we go.
0: Probably fifth.
2: You're under the dog.
4: Yeah.
2: So we've got five questions now, okay? So let's see how we go.
4: Okay.
2: What is your favourite shop, Jay? Where do you like to shop?
4: Oh, I think we'll say Kmart. I love Mecca, but we'll say Kmart.
0: Okay.
2: Do you reckon that's what Maddie will answer?
4: I think that's what Maddie will answer.
2: Okay. Because we need a match up at least three to get these prizes.
0: You know what? This has ended up just being a massive week-long ad for Kmart because everyone says Kmart.
2: Well, we love some Anko.
0: It's good, though. Yeah. You can go in there and get $40 worth of candles after this.
2: Right. What is something you always tell Maddie to clean up?
4: Her room. Always.
2: Right. Yeah. Bit messy, is she, old Mads?
4: She's not messy. She's organised, but it's
0: she's just a kid.
2: She's a kid.
4: It's just constant. Yeah.
2: Yeah. What makes you grumpy? Now, think what Maddie would answer. Like, what makes you get grumpy? You don't seem like a grumpy person.
0: No, you don't.
4: Yeah. I think when people cheat, or when things aren't fair.
2: Okay.
0: Yeah. Okay.
4: Yeah.
0: So no cheating in Monopoly. Also,
4: when
0: your
4: the kids
0: house?
4: Don't listen. But yeah. Oh yeah, no, Monopoly. No.
0: Yeah.
4: We can't play that.
0: No, it's fair.
2: Yeah. Oh, that ends up in fistfights.
0: Well, whoever's the banker always wins.
2: Yeah.
0: Anyway.
2: Sus. What is your go-to thing to cook for your kids? Like, where they go, oh, here's mum's dish again. Here comes a lasagna.
4: Actually, lately I've been making lasagna.
0: Okay.
4: Yeah.
2: You know what sucks?
0: I'm here for that, man.
4: Yeah.
0: We thought you were going to say something like microwave meal or something, like a quick one.
4: No,
0: but that's
4: not
0: even a quick one. That takes hours.
4: You know what? This isn't an ad and I'm not a salesperson, but I do love my Thermomix.
2: Oh,
4: so it makes things easier.
2: My bestie sells Thermomixes.
4: Yeah.
2: I'll hook you up off air.
4: Yeah. Oh,
2: I'll get you an upgrade. Don't worry about it.
0: Look at this. I don't know if any of that was legal, but sure.
2: What's your favourite song? Now, I think Maddie's going to answer this. So what are you singing about?
4: At the moment, I love karaoke.
0: Yes.
4: I love lots of old school songs.
2: Yes.
4: But at the moment, the kids and I listen to Cat's Eye, Pinky Up.
2: Pinky Up.
4: We're obsessed. I was in the dog box that we didn't go to Luna Park. Heidi called
2: yesterday.
4: That we were going to go to Luna Park.
2: Yes.
4: She said that they were going to be there and we didn't go.
0: Yeah, there's two guys in the room and we are both very confused at what you're talking about.
4: Kids,
0: I don't know.
4: They're so fun. They are so fun.
2: It's like Huntrix, Demon Hunters.
0: Okay.
2: They're the other. They're Kate.
4: Pinky Up's fun.
2: Pinky Up's fun.
4: Yeah.
2: And I like Gabriella.
4: Yeah. She knows all the dances.
2: Okay. All right. We'll do that next. Okay, Jay, you've done well.
4: Oh, great.
0: Yeah, you're done. You're done.
2: Great. Bring Maddie in.
0: So, Maddie, in you come.
4: Yeah.
2: Okay. So all Maddie has to
0: Should we go to ads and come back?
2: Let's do that.
0: Let's go to ads. We'll give Maddie a little bit of time to get ready. And then we'll come back and we'll play Mum's the Word.
2: Okay.
0: Remember, I-98's 2K Mother's Day giveaway still going on. 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
7: The M1 Princess Motorway northbound through Dapto has moderate congestion from Fowler's Road up past Kanahooka Road. It's a little better run further northbound on the M1 Princess Motorway through Unanderra and West Wollongong. The M1 is good to go through Mount Ousley, and the Princess Highway is only busy in both directions between Heliots Road in Fairy Meadow and Taroji Road. The IGA 3-day sale is on now. 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A top of 20 and windy but sunny for the Illawarra. I'm Jace Flaxman. That's the latest on Feel Good I-98.
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2: You know, I've actually been thinking of selling this boat.
3: Yeah?
2: Yeah.
3: Where?
2: Oh, I'll probably call Hunts.
3: Hunts Marine?
2: Yeah.
3: Yeah?
2: Yeah.
3: Did you sell the last one to Hunts Marine?
2: The Quintrex?
3: Yeah.
2: Yeah.
3: So Hunts Marine sell and buy boats?
2: Yeah.
3: Is that how Steve sold his last boat?
2: I don't know. I'll ask.
4: Oi, Steve!
5: Yeah?
4: Where'd you sell your last boat?
5: Hunts!
4: Hunts Marine?
5: Yeah!
4: Nice!
2: Yeah, Steve sold his boat to Hunts Marine.
3: Hunts Marine?
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0: 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Welcome to i98. In a couple of minutes, we're jumping into the latest in news, sport and weather with Emma. So make sure you stick around for that. And remember, Christian and Bella's 2K Mother's Day giveaway is happening before 9 o'clock. 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We have 400 kids in the background here.
1: And it's fantastic.
0: It's so much
1: living
0: fun.
1: Living the dream.
2: Christian and Bella's Mum's the Word.
0: And we know we're late to news, but whatever. It's Mother's Day on Sunday. We're celebrating mums.
1: We are celebrating mums. We just spoke to Jay, who is at Maddie's mum, and we've brought Maddie back in studio. Hello, Maddie.
3: Hi.
1: So Maddie is school captain at Fig Tree. Public High? Is it public school?
3: Public school.
0: Well, she'd be a bit young to be a high school captain,
1: don't you think? That's true.
0: She's 12.
1: Yeah, right. No.
0: She's very good and very well spoken, though.
1: That's what tricked me. Okay, correct. Maddie. So we've asked your mum 5 questions. You need to match at least 3 of those questions. We're going to see how well you know your mum.
3: Okay.
1: And if you get 3, we'll give you an awesome prize.
3: All right.
1: Are you ready?
3: Yep.
1: Okay. What's mum's favourite shop?
3: Kmart.
1: Bang, you're off and racing.
0: Lock it in.
1: Well done. What is something mum always tells you to clean up?
3: My room.
1: Yes.
0: She's fired straight on this.
1: What makes mum a little bit grumpy?
3: When we don't listen to her sometimes, or like when, I don't know.
1: Not listening?
3: Yeah, not listening, or like all that stuff.
1: You did mention.
0: Yeah, she did mention that. I think that counts because,
1: I'll
0: give you a ding and a cross. Yeah. How's that? Look, ready? You get both.
1: Your mum doesn't like people who cheat at things.
3: Oh, okay.
1: You know, like Monopoly and sports.
0: Or on their wives or husbands.
1: All of that.
0: But that's probably a little bit above your head at this point in your life,
1: Let's not introduce that to our 12-year-old guest. Thanks. Okay, question 4. What is mum's go-to thing to cook for you guys?
0: At the moment.
3: To book for us?
0: To cook.
3: Lasagna.
1: Yes!
0: Oh, bang.
1: Is it a nice lasagna?
3: Yeah.
1: Nothing better on a cold winter day than having a nice hot lasagna on your plate.
3: Yeah.
0: Geez, you were very involved with that, weren't you? She actually did like a full...
1: Yeah, because I ate lasagna the other day. It's beautiful. Lasagna's amazing.
3: Yeah.
1: Okay, so you are good to go. If you get this one right, we are giving you a new prize, okay? What's mum's favourite song?
3: Pinky Up.
1: Yes!
0: Well done.
1: Cat's Eye. Yes. Big band. We love Cat's Eye.
0: I didn't even know what it was, Manny. Cat's Eye.
1: Yeah, he doesn't know who Cat's Eye are.
0: No, I know they're like a girls group.
1: It's
0: right?
1: A girl group. Yeah. It's like Huntrix. They're fantastic. What's your favourite Cat's Eye song? Internet Girl? Because that's mine.
3: No. Maybe My Way or MIA, like one of those two.
1: MIA is good.
0: I don't know.
1: It's okay. That's a big call. All right, Maddie, well, you spoil your mum this Sunday for Mother's Day. Is there a message you want to give to your mum for Sunday?
3: Thank you for everything you do for us. We love you so much. You're the best mom in the world.
0: Oh, that's so cute.
1: So cute.
0: That's very cute.
1: I love her. Well, thank you so much for joining us, fam. You've done really well, you and the 45 kids.
0: Yeah, there's a lot going on here.
1: No, 3 beautiful children. Jay's done very well. Jay, any last words?
4: Thank you, guys.
0: Any last words? It's not a funeral on Sunday, mate. It's Mother's Day. Go.
4: Happy Mother's Day to my mum, Kerry.
1: Okay.
4: Thank you so much, mum, for everything you do.
1: Oh,
0: that's cute. And happy Mother's Day to all of the mothers across the Illawarra.
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16: Winds easing for sunny tops of 20 today. Good morning, I'm Emma Smith with your 8:30 News. Three of the four women who've returned to Australia from Syria have now been arrested. One of the women who arrived in Sydney has been charged with entering a conflict zone and joining ISIS. Two others were arrested when they arrived in Melbourne and are expected to be charged with crimes against humanity, including enslavement. Police have arrested a man in Corrimal as part of a crackdown which has allegedly seized the largest amount of child abuse material in New South Wales history. It's alleged 700 Australian offenders were using an international cloud-based storage platform to access and share child abuse material. A search warrant was executed at a home in Nowra yesterday morning, with police allegedly seizing electronic devices containing large amounts of child abuse material. A 37-year-old man was pulled over in Corrimal hours later and arrested. He's facing 21 offences and has been refused bail to face court today. A total of 62 people have now been charged under the strike force. Link Airways has announced it'll suspend all flights from Shell Harbour Airport later this month. The airline says increased fuel costs and lower passenger demand have made the routes to Brisbane and Melbourne unsustainable. Link has operated out of the Illawarra since 2018, stepping in after regional carrier Jetgo collapsed earlier the same year. Affected customers will be contacted and offered a full refund. We're being asked to make a donation and to have a conversation about the harms of bullying to mark Do It for Dolly Day. The annual event was established in memory of Dolly Everett, who died by suicide after an extended period of bullying. Dolly's mother and Dolly Stream co-founder Kate Everett says funds raised play a critical role in supporting people, particularly those in rural areas.
17: There's not as many services available to those people. So having things like 13 Dolly, which is a 24/7 free support service, is so important.
16: A reminder that help is available by phoning Lifeline on 13 11 14. And naturalist and science communicator Sir David Attenborough is celebrating his 100th birthday.
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16: The Bulldogs have slumped to 13th in the NRL after recording four straight losses overnight. A 44-12 defeat to the Dolphins has left many in the Dogs camp criticising the bunker for its penalties. And tennis number one Aryna Sabalenka has won her first game of the Italian Open.
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16: Winds easing for sunny tops of 20 today, fine and sunny tomorrow, reaching highs of 20, partly cloudy tops of 21 forecast on Sunday. Right now in Windang, it's 13 degrees on I-98.
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0: 21st, 18 minutes away, or 17 rather. Sorry, I didn't read the clock right. Oh, after all those years of school, can't read a clock.
1: Failed.
0: It's Mother's Day on Sunday, and we're all excited about that. We have been celebrating mothers right across the Illawarra. We know how important you are, and no family could function without them. Mm. So in that spirit, we've decided, without telling Bella, that we're going to play a little game of Mum's the Word with your daughter, Gidge.
1: What?
0: Before we leave.
1: Oh.
2: Christian and Bella's Mum's the Word.
0: Okay.
1: Where is she?
0: She's not here.
1: Okay.
0: She's not here. She had to go to school.
1: That's right.
0: So we spoke to your partner, Zach, and
1: you
0: got
1: mean my
0: him
1: baby
0: to.
1: Daddy
0: no,
1: slash
0: you don't have to say all three
1: say
0: all the time. Let's not do it every time.
1: People want me to say it every time.
0: There was like one person once who said it to.
1: And that's all I need.
0: Okay. So we spoke to Zach, your fiance, and he has recorded some answers with Gidge for the questions we're about to ask you.
1: That's really thoughtful,
0: Yeah,
1: guys.
0: And we did it without telling you, just sneaking around in the background.
1: Oh, thank you. That's really sweet.
0: Well, look, as someone who's been friends with you for a very, very long time, I saw you make the transition into being a mother. Mm-hmm. You did that very, very well. And you are certainly the mother hen of this show, and you just tell everyone to do stuff. Even if most of the time it's wrong, you still tell us to do it. And so we are very appreciative of you
1: as
0: well.
1: Thanks, buddy.
0: So let's get into your questions. What do you reckon?
1: Okay. So she's answered. Okay, so I'm just going to match
0: you,
1: the answers.
0: Yeah, okay. And then we find out if your daughter and you know each other.
1: What plot twist? Imagine if this goes to
0: Very well could.
1: Okay.
0: Okay, so favourite food.
1: My favourite food?
0: Yeah. Think about what you
1: what
0: think
1: would
0: your
1: you
0: favourite food is.
1: She says salad a lot because I eat salad.
3: I know, but it's sometimes salad with chicken schnitzel.
0: Chicken schnitzel and salad.
1: Oh. Yeah.
0: God, even your daughter knows you're boring.
1: Well, that's all I do. I do love a schnitz.
0: Okay, favourite TV show?
1: Oh, this will be tricky because I love The Real Housewives.
0: Yeah, but what would she say?
1: What would she say?
0: So you've just gotten the clue out of me and she didn't say Real Housewives.
1: Oh, then she would go Below Deck because that's the only other one I watch.
3: Tipping Point.
0: Well, there's one wrong, but that's okay. You're allowed to get one wrong.
1: Below Deck, Gidge, come on.
0: Okay.
1: It's Captain
0: Next
1: Sandy.
0: One.
1: It's Captain Jason.
0: Favorite clothing store?
1: DeCuba.
0: Okay.
3: I reckon it's costume shop.
4: Yep.
1: Costume.
0: She thinks you like costume shops. Now, does that mean that you look like you're always in fancy dress? I think yes.
1: I'm a clown. Costume shops?
0: Favorite thing?
1: Is it because we have theme parties all the time?
0: Just because you have big feet. Just because she's got big feet, Gidge, doesn't mean she's dressed like a clown all the time.
1: Maybe because we always have parties and we dress up. I don't know. Jeez. I'll be talking to her about that one.
0: Like, yeah. Okay, question four. What's your favourite thing to do together?
1: What would she think?
0: Yeah, it's hard because you have to try and think of what a five-year-old would say.
1: Loves a trampoline. We do play slime a lot, even though I hate it. I was going to be a no-slime household, but I've brought it
0: in. Yeah,
1: inside.
0: We tried that too. It doesn't work.
1: Trampoline, slime. Oh, tip. We do a lot of tip. Running around, playing.
0: So play together? Is that what you're saying?
1: Yeah.
3: We like to go shopping together.
4: Yeah.
3: Play with me? Of course.
0: Yeah, there you
1: of
0: go.
1: Course.
0: Play with me? Of course. And go shopping together.
1: Oh, shopping. We do love a shop because then we go and get hot chocolates
0: All right.
1: together.
0: We ask what Mum's favourite sport is. What's your favourite sport?
1: My favourite sport?
0: Yeah.
1: Soccer.
0: What would you say? Would you say soccer?
1: Yeah, because I keep telling her I was a former Matilda.
0: Yeah, stop lying to even your child now.
1: Every time we kick the ball, I'm like, I used to be a former Matilda.
0: She's going to believe that and tell her friends one day in 30 years. They'll be like, okay. This is what she thinks.
3: Work out on a bike,
4: yeah, cycling.
1: The bike. Yeah, she does watch me do that.
0: So really, if we're going to take anything from these answers, question and answers, it's not that she doesn't know you. She just, it's the things that she sees you do is what she thinks is your favourite thing.
1: Isn't that an eye-opener?
0: It's interesting, isn't it?
1: They watch more than you tell them. They listen, mm-hmm. they listen with their eyes.
0: And just before we move on, a quick message from Gidge for you, Bez.
3: Hey, Molly.
0: Well,
3: hey, Molly.
0: Okay, I didn't edit that. That was Jessica. So what was the actual message,
1: what is
0: Jessica?
1: I don't even know
0: what she was saying.
1: Did she
0: then.
1: Swear? Is that why you cut her off?
0: I left that because I thought, oh, that'll be a nice surprise for both of us to listen to. Learned my lesson. Won't be doing that again.
1: Okay. Jessica's about to get fired.
0: Okay. What was she saying there? Oh, Happy Mother's Day. How good's your editing?
1: Matt, hang on. English is...
4: Turn my mic off.
1: You're alive. English is our second language. So that's Italian for Happy Mother's Day.
0: Yeah, okay. I think she just grabbed the middle bit. The ma.
1: Ma. Molly. Well, Jessica, this is... I would have loved
0: to... That was meant to be really heartwarming.
1: Beautiful.
0: And the bit that ended it.
1: A warm, fuzzy moment you've ruined.
0: Yeah.
1: No, but Happy Mother's Day to every mother. And it is, I mean... Without mums, I mean, does the family even function?
0: No, to be fair, absolutely I want to not. Say Happy Mother's Day to my wife, Elise, and my mum as well. And of course, Laura, your mum, she's fantastic with me too. But without our mothers, my house I would not run without Elise, without my mum. So Happy Mother's Day
1: to all
0: the mums.
1: Happy Mother's Day. And there's a message from Gigi. Apparently Jessica's fixed
0: it.
1: It's
0: been
1: fixed. It's going to be worth it.
3: Happy Mother's Day, Mum.
1: Oh, thanks, baby.
0: You ruined it, Jessica.
1: Jessica, you're fired.
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0: All right, we were going to talk trending now, but we might have to push it a little bit later because we are super behind. Now, remember, our 2K Mother's Day giveaway is happening within minutes.
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7: In North Wollongong, some traffic coming off Bourke Street is making things very busy for the Princes Highway Memorial Drive interchange. And Memorial Drive is seeing moderate congestion in both directions between Fairy Meadow and Bulleye. It's also busy for the Princes Motorway in both directions between Fairy Meadow and Bulleye. The M1 through Mount Ousley is good to go, headed up the mountain for your trip to Sydney, no problems. And Bulleye Pass is a clear run between the Bulleye Pass Lookout and Lawrence Hargrave Drive in Thirroul. Now's the time to upgrade your lounge at Amart with 20 to 50% off all lounges, sofas and recliners. This offer must end soon, so hurry into Amart today. T's and C's apply. A top of 20 degrees, sunny but windy for the Illawarra. I'm Jace Flaxman. That's the latest on Feel Good I-98.
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2: 40K school zones are now in force, so slow down because kids are around.
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0: Good morning and welcome to i98. You're with Christian and Bella for breakfast, headed into Mother's Day weekend. And we've been talking about it all week. It is Christian and Bella's 2K Mother's Day giveaway, $2,000 to spend at Wollongong Central.
1: Christian and Bella's Mum's the Word.
0: Now, I made that very dramatic, and so it should be, because we're about to call our winner. So congratulations to everyone who jumped on 98fm.com.au and got yourself involved. We could be calling you right now. Pick up your phone, and as soon as you get a call, answer it.
2: Yeah, and if we don't get you on air, we move to the next one.
0: Yeah, you have to answer.
2: Yeah, and this has just been randomised. And remember to make Mum's Day this Mother's Day at Wollongong Central. Go and check it out. But shall we call our winner?
0: I think we should.
2: Here we go.
3: Hello?
2: Is that Rebecca?
3: Yes, it is.
0: Hello, Rebecca. It's Christian and Bella from i98. How are you?
3: Good, thank you. How are you?
0: Very good. Good. We're not as good as you because you have just won $2,000 to spend at Wollongong Central.
3: Oh, my God. Are you serious?
2: We're serious, Beck.
3: Oh, my God.
2: You are spending $2,000 on what? What are you going to do at Wollongong Central?
3: First plan is a new air fryer.
2: Yes.
0: Oh, okay.
2: Treat yourself.
3: We have 5 kids, so we use our air fryer a lot.
0: Makes sense.
2: You're a mum of 5?
0: Wow.
3: Yes.
2: What are their ages, Beck?
3: 14, 13, 8, 6, and almost 6 months.
2: Oh, you got a little baby too. God, jeez.
0: You have your hands absolutely full. You have earned this $2,000, Beck. Well done.
3: Thank you.
2: How good. Well, happy Mother's Day. What are you going to do on Mother's Day?
3: I believe we're having lunch with my mother-in-law.
2: Good thing.
3: So that's a good thing.
2: Okay, we love that.
0: Just we just have to always, you always have to ask, you know, mother.
2: Yeah. And does your mother-in-law help out with the kids, obviously, as well?
3: She does. My in-laws are very, very helpful with my children. Good.
0: Well, maybe you can throw them a couple of shekels to spend down there at Wollongong Central as well.
3: I'm sure I can find something for my mother-in-law.
0: Yeah, well, you have $2,000, so you can buy anything you want down there. So enjoy that. Get down there, spend up big, and have a great Mother's Day, Beck.
3: Thank you, guys. I really will. I will have a great day. Thank you.
2: We appreciate you, Beck. Well done. And make Mum's Day this Mother's Day at Wollongong Central. If you haven't got your present yet, go out there now and get it.
0: Yeah, go down there. There's lots of stuff to buy down there, obviously. I'm going down there after this because I still haven't bought a present.
2: Get there. $2,000. How good to be spent at Wollongong Central.
0: It's nice. It's good, isn't it? Yeah. So we are done for this week, pretty much.
2: Yeah, we are. So a reminder that the Dragons are taking on the Knights tomorrow afternoon. So make sure you get down there and support the team. Ticketmaster.com.au.
0: Maybe Mum's a big Dragons fan. Take her along to the game. That's a good price. That's a good present.
2: Absolutely.
0: Yeah. So grab your tickets and we'll see you at the game because we're going to be there. Well, Bells won't, but I will.
2: No, I won't be there. What are you doing?
0: Well, I'm going to the game and then I'm going out for some drinks and then obviously it's Mother's Day on
2: what are you doing with the Lisa on Mother's Day? And your mum?
0: She might be listening, so I'm just not going to give it
2: away.
0: You
2: haven't planned anything.
0: I haven't planned a thing.
2: So you haven't got a gift and you haven't planned anything?
0: Well, you know me. I leave things to the last minute and then I just scramble and it all works out in the end. It does.
2: No, remember generally. That one time?
0: Which one time? I think it's been more than one.
2: There was one big one.
0: Was there?
2: A birthday one.
0: Oh, yeah. What about this, actually? Just a quick rundown memory lane. I wanted a pet turtle, and she kept saying no.
2: Yeah.
0: And then it was my wife's birthday, and so I bought her 2 pet turtles for her birthday. What? Bella hid them at her house for me for a week.
2: I did.
0: And then I took them home, and we got in the biggest fight. And I was like, happy birthday. Here's 2 turtles.
2: And deservedly so. I told you from the beginning, I'm like, this is the worst.
0: This is
2: present.
0: A bad idea.
2: She's actively said no to turtles, and now you're gifting them for yourself.
0: And then I gave them to my nephew after that because she made me get rid of them.
2: So for Mother's Day, you're going to buy like an Aston Villa jersey and go, oh, it doesn't fit you, it's in my size. Oh,
0: tickets to the footy.
2: Happy Mother's Day.
0: I will get her something because she deserves it, to be fair. Like I said earlier, families don't function without their mums around, or we function way worse if they're not there. Oh, trust me. She went to Thailand. God, that was a terrible week.
2: The house fell apart.
0: Yeah.
2: Yeah, it does. It happens. But so, mums, please treat yourselves in and around the Illawarra. You deserve it. Take a load off. We love you all, and we'll catch you on Monday.
0: See ya.
2: Bye.
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12: Through Ferry Meadow, there is congestion building up on Memorial Drive, northbound between Elliott's Road and Taroji Road. It's busy again on Memorial Drive in both directions between Railway Street, Corrimal and Bulambi Lane. In North Wollongong, some congestion for the Princess Highway Memorial Drive interchange. The good news, though, is the M1 through Mount Ousley is decent run in either direction. 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That's 1800 022 222. A top of 22 and a sunny day for the Illawarra. I'm Jace Flaxman. 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
13: Easing for sunny tops of 20 today. Good morning, I'm Emma Smith with your 9 o'clock news. The World Health Organization has formally stated the outbreak of hantavirus on board a cruise ship is not the start of a pandemic. Three people have died and five others have fallen ill, with the virus appearing to be passing from human to human. Four Australians are among those on board the ship. Link Airways is suspending its flights out of Shell Harbour Airport to Brisbane and Melbourne due to rising fuel costs. All flights from the Illawarra will be cancelled effective from May 20. The carrier says it'll continue to monitor the market and will look to return to Shell Harbour when demand picks up. Affected customers will be contacted and offered a full refund. Legislation creating penalties for the landlords of premises that sell illicit tobacco and illegal vapes has passed state parliament. The new offence carries up to a year in jail and a fine of $165,000. Health Minister and Kira MP Ryan Park says there will still be demand for illicit tobacco if the federal government's excise remains high.
14: What that means is there's a big difference in the price between legal cigarettes and illegal cigarettes. And at a time of cost of living challenges, people are finding a way to go to that illegal product, and therefore it's creating a market for it.
13: Fire and rescue stations across the Illawarra will roll their doors open tomorrow to educate residents about how to be fire safe this winter. Families will be able to get up close to the fire trucks and rescue equipment and see live demonstrations. Locals can also book a free home fire safety visit where firefighters will test and replace their smoke alarms if needed. The open day will get underway from 10 a.m. until 2 p.m. And Sir David Attenborough, a man famous Plus, for documentaries on the natural world that have been watched by millions, is turning 100.
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13: Clint Gutherson is calling on his struggling team to become the desperate Dragons when they play Newcastle at home tomorrow. The co-captain says the Red V need to do everything possible to score their first win of the season.
4: We need to be desperate. We're obviously not where we want to be at this stage of the year, and we want to win. Everyone wants to win, and we're desperate to win, and we need to play like that.
13: And Sydney's spot on top of the AFL ladder is under threat. Fremantle now lead the standings after last night's win over Hawthorn.
11: Geely EX2 Roadshow May 20. 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
13: Winds easing for sunny tops of 20 today, fine and sunny tomorrow, reaching highs of 20, partly cloudy tops of 21 forecast on Sunday. Right now in Wombara, it's 15 degrees on I-98.
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16: 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Welcome to your Friday, kicking off your feel-good workday right here at I-98. And I know the puffer jackets are well and truly out this morning. North Face, Kathmandu, MacPac, they're all out. Everyone's wearing them because of how bloody cold it is. Although, it's not meant to be too cold today. Tops of 20 across the Illawarra, as Emma just said. Let's do the chillies coming up inside the next 15. Taylor Swift's big 2025 hits, Opalite, and we'll throw it back with Outkast's Miss Jackson. Milky and Morgrab, they team up for a big 2026 hit, Just the Way You Are, right here at I-98. Good morning.

0: The chillies this morning, kicking off your Feel Good Friday. The weekend is upon us with a top of 20 degrees across the Illawarra. The wind easing throughout the day. It was a windy one across the Illawarra last night as well. Coming up inside the next 10, a brand new big hit from an Aussie artist who has just made their acting debut in a massive movie with a few big Australian actors. I'll tell you all about that inside the next 10 when I play their big hit next alongside some J-Lo and Miles Smith.
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0: This is I-98 with Nate this morning. Welcome to your Friday. Miles Smith there with Stargazing. Now, a big movie out at the moment starring Russell Crowe and Dan McPherson, plus Amy Shark, her very first acting gig.
1: I definitely had moments where I was like, oof, I really hope I'm doing a good job. And I look around and, you know, there's Dan McPherson. Everyone's had experience with me.
0: Yeah.
1: So I had to fight away a lot of imposter syndrome. But I wanted to show up so bad for it. It was just like, I can't fail.
0: Amy Shark now, the biggest dick here at I-98. Didn't think

0: J-Lo this morning. It's all part of the feel-good music here at I-98. Don't forget this starting Monday.
1: I-98's Golden Ticket. Thanks to Wynn Entertainment Centre.
0: Yep, if you haven't heard about our I-98FM Golden Ticket, basically, if you win this, you will be going to every show, comedy gig, music concert, sporting events at Wynn Stadium and Wynn Entertainment Centre for an entire year. 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

0: It's I-98 this morning, all day while you work, turning up the feel good with more music coming up after 10 o'clock, like the latest from Olivia Rodrigo. 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
1: I-98 Traffic.
12: The Princess Highway has some congestion in both directions between Cabbage Tree Lane in Fairy Meadow and Caldwell Avenue in Fern Hill. The M1 through Mount Ousley is a good run, and Bulleye Pass has no hold-ups or hassles in either direction from the Bulleye Lookout to Lawrence Hargrave Drive in Thirroul. 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
13: Winds easing for sunny tops of 20 today. Good morning, I'm Emma Smith with your 10 o'clock news. Three women who returned from Syria have now been charged after touching down in Australia last night. Two women detained in Melbourne are now facing crimes against humanity charges, including enslavement. A woman who landed in Sydney is due to face court charged with entering a conflict zone and joining ISIS. Police have arrested a man in Corrimal as part of a crackdown which has allegedly seized the largest amount of child abuse material in New South Wales history. It's alleged 700 Australian offenders were using an international cloud-based storage platform to access and share child abuse material. A search warrant was executed at a home in Nowra yesterday morning, with police allegedly seizing electronic devices containing large amounts of child abuse material. A 37-year-old man was pulled over in Corrimal hours later and arrested. He's facing 21 offences and has been refused bail to face court today. A total of 62 people have now been charged under the strike force. Council is vowing to work with airline partners to secure the return of passenger services to Shell Harbour Airport. It comes after Link Airways announced it's suspending flights out of Brisbane and Melbourne overnight due to rising fuel costs. A Shell Harbour Council spokesperson says it's disappointing news for the community, noting the airport is a key economic driver that supports business, tourism and essential travel. We're being asked to make a donation and to have a conversation about the harms of bullying to mark Do It For Dolly Day. The annual event was established in memory of Dolly Everett, who died by suicide after an extended period of bullying. Dolly's mother and Dolly Dream co-founder Kate Everett says funds raised play a critical role in supporting people, particularly those in rural areas.
10: There's not as many services available to those people. So having things like 13 Dolly, which is a 24/7 free support service, is so important.
13: A reminder that help is available by phoning Lifeline on 13 11 14. And naturalist and science communicator Sir David Attenborough is celebrating his 100th birthday.
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13: The NRL bunker is again under scrutiny after last night's 44-12 win for the Dolphins against the Bulldogs. Canterbury back rower Jacob Preston was sent to the bin for a late hit on Dolphins captain Isaiah Katoa during the high-stakes clash. Dogs coach Cam Seraldo arguing the game was riddled with soft calls.
14: There's ones where we're just an easy target at the moment. So that's one. Every time we have a chance to apply pressure and we're playing that field position game, we just don't get rewarded for it.
13: And Australia's Alexi Poprin is through to the round of 64 at the Italian Open.
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13: Easing for sunny tops of 20 today, fine and sunny tomorrow, reaching highs of 20, partly cloudy tops of 21 forecast on Sunday. Right now in Gerringong, it's 16 degrees on I-98.
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